0: Were you able to determine if GenCorp indeed complied with this particular requirement imposed?
1: I do not know that as of now. We can check.
0: Thank you, sir.
1: Our records in the city.
0: Okay. But as of now, sir, you have no personal knowledge if in fact GenCorp has been in existence for at least 5 years, sir?
1: I do not know.
0: I see. You did not, as part of your...
1: It is presumed that GenCorp is, has complied.
0: Thank you, Your Honor. Thank you for volunteering that statement, Your Honor. According to you, sir, it is presumed that GenCorp has complied.
1: Yes.
0: I see. So when you say that, sir, that's not part of the rigorous evaluation that you made for GenCorp, because you said...
2: Argumentative, Your Honor.
0: Your Honor, I'm simply using the witness's own statement, Your Honor.
3: Move on, counsel.
0: Thank you, Your Honor.
3: Move on, please.
0: Now...
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5: 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The impeachment hearing of Vice President Sara Duterte, a Radyo Pilipinas coverage.
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7: This is irrelevant, Your Honor.
2: as it has already been established through the testimony of a previous witness, particularly the PhilJEPS witness, that all procurement transactions that was done between the local government of Davao City and GenCorp Industries Inc. were entered into beyond the term of the Vice President during the time that she was the Mayor of Davao City, Your Honor. All other purposes offered by the counsel for the prosecution is subject to cross-examination, Your Honor.
4: Karina Alma, iba pa namang offer for stipulation ng prosecution tulad na alam daw ni Mayor Baste Duterte ang mga kontrata ng Davao City sa GenCorp Industries Incorporated mula noong 2022 hanggang 2025. 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
0: Yes, Your Honor. Thank you, Your Honor. Mr. Mayor, balikan po natin yung testimony ninyo patungkol po doon sa GenCorp Industries Incorporated. Nabanggit po ninyo yung GenCorp doon sa statement ninyo ng September 21, 2026. Tama po, ano?
3: Yes, sir.
0: Apo. 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
3: yes,
0: trial.
3: Sir. Yes, sir.
0: Opo. At bukod doon, no, wala na po kayong nakitang reference sa GenCorp bukod doon sa dito sa binabanggit po sa impeachment trial.
3: You mean prior to the subpoena?
0: Opo.
3: Yes, sir.
0: Yes. Thank you. Thank you, sir. So, balikan po natin yung inyong statement ng September 21, I think may kopya pa po kayo dyan kung gusto po niyong basahin. Balikan ko po lang yung sentence po sa second paragraph, ano, na sinabi po ninyo, GenCorp was rigorously evaluated and determined to have submitted the lowest calculated responsive bid or offer. So, ibig sabihin po nito, sir, ginawa niyo po yung rigorous evaluation of GenCorp after you received the subpoena, sir?
3: No.
0: Okay.
3: During when it was submitted, the back did its job.
0: I see. Thank you, sir. The back was the one that rigorously examined GenCorp.
3: Yes.
0: Hindi kayo.
3: Not precisely me.
0: Not you. Yes, sir. Thank you, sir. Dahil po, hindi kayo member ng BAC. Tama
3: yes,
0: po ba?
3: Correct.
0: Kayo po yung head of procuring entity.
3: Yes.
0: Final approval po kayo.
3: Yes.
0: Tama po. So, tama po ba ang intindi ko, sir, dun sa statement ninyo na GenCorp was rigorously evaluated and determined to have submitted the lowest calculated responsive bidder offer. You're referring to the BAC, not
3: yes,
0: to you yourself, sir.
3: Yes.
0: Yes. Thank you. So, in relation to this statement, hindi mo rin inusisa personally yung corporate documents ng GenCorp.
3: Because there was no irregularity.
0: But so you did not personally examine the corporate records of
3: like
0: GenCorp.
3: Most of the submissions for procurement, I cannot look at all of these.
0: I see. Opo. Naintindihan ko po yun. Madami po yun.
3: Mm.
0: Pero zero in po tayo, sir, sa GenCorp.
3: Okay. No?
0: 19 po yan. 19.
3: Yes.
0: No? Tama po, sir. So, dito sa 19 na documents na tinutukoy nyo na GenCorp, no, ang award, balikan ko po lang yung tanong ko, no? Inusisan niyo ba personally yung corporate records ng GenCorp?
2: No. Asked and answered, no. Your Honor.
0: Already answered, Your Honor.
3: Asked and answered, Counsel. Move on.
0: Thank you, Your Honor. So, dahil hindi naman ninyo inusisa yung corporate records ng GenCorp personally, no? Yung negosyo, yung pagmamay-ari ng GenCorp, hindi nyo nalalaman?
3: Of course.
0: Hindi po?
3: Yes.
0: Okay. At hindi nyo rin nalalaman kung ang GenCorp ay tumutupad doon sa requirement ng City of Davao na dapat operational for at least 5 years.
3: Well, it could have been modified by the BAC.
0: Well, sir, I'll just ask you to just answer that question first, sir. Hindi nyo nalalaman personally?
3: No.
0: No, so the answer is no. Okay, thank you. Hindi nyo rin po nalalaman bilang head of procuring entity at mayor po ng Davao ang negosyo ng GenCorp?
3: No.
0: No. Not even by reputation, sir.
3: There's a lot of corporations in the procurement process. We get about 5,000 to 7,000 a year.
0: Thank you. Again, sir, to be fair, focus tayo sa GenCorp.
3: Okay.
0: Sa GenCorp, hindi nyo alam yung negosyo ng GenCorp. Personally po,
3: no,
0: sir.
3: No,
0: hindi.
3: No,
0: okay.
3: No.
0: Hindi nyo alam na yung GenCorp ay nag-ooperate ng Jollibee sa Davao?
3: No.
0: No. Okay. Thank you. Ngayon po, may papakita po kaming request for quotation. Ano? This refers to bid number 251111-01. Mari pong ipa-flash sa screen at aabot po sa inyo yung physical copy po. Ano? This, for the record, this refers to prosecution exhibit number P-Roman 2-6-29. May I ask you to read, sir, the highlighted portion? It appears on the screen, sir.
3: This is item 11.
0: Item 11, sir. Yes, sir.
3: The supplier bidder must have at least 5 store outlet in Davao.
0: Thank you, sir. And so this request for quotation, sir, that you have just read from, again, this was given by the City of Davao, sir.
3: Yes, sir.
0: Thank you. At bilang head of the procuring entity which approved this award, you would know if the supplier or the bidder, in this case GenCorp, has at least 5 stores.
2: Misleading, Your Honor. The witness already testified early, Your Honor, that he does not have personal knowledge of the businesses, Your Honor, of GenCorp Industries, Inc. And now the counsel for the prosecution is asking that you wouldn't know any. That is precisely answered by the witness already. Right?
0: Your Honor, if I may,
3: yes,
0: brief rejoinder. My question now to him is, as head of the procuring entity, as in his official capacity, in relation to this request for quotation, which comes from the procuring entity.
2: But the answer of the witness was without distinction.
3: I believe this has already been answered, counsel.
2: Thank you.
3: Move on, counsel. The court took note of the answer.
0: I will move on. Already. Thank you, Your Honor. Okay po. Balikan po natin, sir, yung statement ninyo September 21, ano?
3: Which one?
0: If the witness can be shown, yun po yung yun po. Doon po sa statement ninyo, nakalagay po dito sa statement niyo, you refer to 19 contracts, sir. And then you said in your statement, 13 are consummated, 6 are ongoing. Tama, sir?
3: Yes.
0: Right? So, just to be clarified, when you say, sir, consummated, 13, ibig po bang sabihin nito completed?
3: Yes.
0: Po yung award?
3: Yes.
0: Ibig po sabihin nito delivered?
3: Yes.
0: At ibig po sabihin nito paid?
3: Yes, sir.
0: Paid. Okay. At yung 6 po na ongoing, ibig po sabihin nito, sir, hindi pa po ito delivered?
3: Hindi pa, yeah.
0: At hindi pa po
3: complete.
0: Hindi complete. Yeah. At hindi pa po ito bayad?
3: Yes.
0: Okay.
3: Supposedly.
0: At alam po ninyo, sir, bilang mayor at bilang head of procuring entity, yung procedure ng pagbayad dito sa mga award na to. Alam niyo po ito, sir?
3: Yes, sir.
0: Okay. So, as the head of the procuring entity and, well, the mayor also, you have the final signed off, sir, right? Before any such money is released.
3: Yes, sir.
0: You have the final sign off.
3: Yes, sir.
0: Tama. In fact, you have to sign off on a voucher that is presented to you by accounting, attesting na completed na po yung delivery. Tama po, sir?
3: I believe so.
0: Okay. Thank you. And you confirm, sir, that in the 13 consummated, which you referred to consummated, bayad po ito?
3: Yes, sir.
0: Thank you. Now, doon po sa tinutukoy nyo na 19 contracts entered into between Davao City at GenCorp, apat dito ang ginawa through competitive bidding. Tama po, sir?
7: Yes, sir.
0: Thank you. There are, of the 4 awards, I'll ask you only about 2, sir, para hindi tayo tumagal, sir. Let me show you the same document, the same bid number that I referred to earlier, bid number 251111-01. The document is entitled Bid Notice Abstract, Invitation to Bid for Food and Catering Services. Mm-hmm. May we ask that it be flashed, but the witness is being shown a physical copy. Sir, can you read the highlighted portion of the document?
3: Saan dito?
0: The one that appears on page 2, sir.
3: Attorney Osmundo P. Villanueva Jr., BAC Chairperson, Goods and Services.
0: Okay. So, this invitation to bid was signed by the BAC Chairperson appointed by you, sir.
3: Mm-hmm.
0: Yes, sir? Is that an affirmative response,
3: yes,
0: sir? Thank you. So, and you as the head of the procuring entity, you're the one who picks the members of the BAC.
3: Yes,
0: is that
3: sir.
0: Right? Thank you. So, in the same document, sir, may I ask you to read the procurement mode on the left side of the first page? It's highlighted, sir, for your reference on the screen. But it's also in the document. Procurement mode, sir.
3: Public bidding.
0: Public bidding.
3: Mm-hmm.
0: And tama po ba ang intindi ko pag sinabing public bidding, ito ay competitive bidding?
3: Yes, sir.
0: And itong invitation to bid number 251111-01 ay pinos ng local government,
3: yes,
0: of
3: sir,
0: Davao sa PhilJEPS para imbitahan sumali ang mga gustong magbid. Tama,
3: yes,
0: po?
3: Yes, sir.
0: Tama. Itong invitation to bid was issued by the BAC on behalf of the city. Correct, sir?
3: Yes, sir.
0: Thank you. So, again, in that same document, sir, can I ask you to read the ABC, the approved budget for the contract?
3: It's 10,800,000.
0: 10,800,000 pesos. Ang ibig sabihin po ng ABC, yun po ang ceiling ng budget ng Davao City para sa kontratang ito. Tama po ba?
3: Yes, sir.
0: You cannot go beyond this amount, sir.
3: Mm-hmm.
0: Tama, sir? Is that affirmative response,
3: yes, sir?
0: Thank you. At ang ABC ay inaprubahan ng HOPE bago i-post online.
3: Yes, sir.
0: Thank you. Ang source po ng ABC ay public funds.
3: Yes, sir.
0: Thank you. And under the system of competitive bidding, nagpapababaan po ng bid ang mga sumasali. Tama,
3: correct,
0: po ba?
3: Correct.
0: Ang dahilan po doon ay para po makatipid ang gobyerno.
3: Yes.
0: Tama, sir, no?
3: Mm-hmm.
0: So, it is more advantageous to the government,
3: yes,
0: that the lowest bid would qualify. Tama, sir?
3: correct.
0: Thank you. So just to again clarify, kung merong multiple bidders, mas pabor sa gobyerno dahil nagpapababaan sila ng presyo.
3: Tama.
0: Tama, sir. Ngayon po, nangyayari po din naman, Mayor, na kahit na po ang mode of procurement ay public bidding, ay isa lang ang nagbid.
3: Yes.
0: Nangyayari po din yan, ano? Oo. So, pakita ko lang po sa inyo uli, no, yung same document, bid number 251111-01. At pakita ko lang po yung nakalagay na binibid na description. Can you yes sir, can you read the description?
3: Drinks, yeah. 500 ml bottled water, rice 150 grams plain rice. I don't know what B160 is. Menu 150 grams variant fried chicken.
0: Thank you, sir. Mm-hmm. So, batay po dito sa kontratang ito na ipinabid ng Davao City para sa fried chicken, rice at tubig. Ang ABC po nito ay 10,800,000. Tama mm-hmm. po?
3: Yes. Thank you. That is what it says.
0: Yes, sir. Ngayon po, dahil po competitive bidding tayo, yung papasok po sa bid, no? 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
3: Correct.
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3: Yes, sir.
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3: Yes, sir.
0: Tama po. 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
3: 20,
0: yung total po. Yung una po
3: 20
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3: 20,000.
0: So total po nito ay 60. For 60,000 people.
3: Yes.
0: Thank you, sir. Ngayon, I will show you resolution number 11061 series of 2025. And it's flash on the screen, and I think you're being given a copy of the same. It for the record, this is prosecution exhibit P-Roman 2-6-29. The title is a resolution declaring the loan bid of GenCorp Industries as the single calculated responsive bidder for the procurement of food and catering services. Bracket framework agreement, close bracket, requested by the city mayor's office and recommending to the head of the procuring entity to award the contract to the said bidder. Ang ibig pong bang sabihin ng single calculated responsive bidder is wala pong kalaban ang nanalong bidder.
3: I think what that was that suggests it.
0: So, nag-iisa po siya.
3: Yes, sir.
0: Thank you, sir. Same document po, can I ask you to read the wherefore portion that is bracketed, sir?
3: The BAC resolves, as it is hereby resolved, to declare GenCorp Industries as the bidder with a single calculated response bid, SCRB, and recommends to the head of the procuring entity to award the contract at its submitted price to the aforesaid bidder.
0: Yes. And the head of the procuring entity here, sir, is you, sir. Thank you, sir. So, again, in that same document, resolution number 11061, series of 2025, may I ask you to take a look at the box that is highlighted, sir?
3: Mm-hmm.
0: And can you read the contents of that highlighted portion?
3: GenCorp Industries 123 awarded for 8,400,000.
0: Yes, sir. So the total amount awarded here is 8,400,000, sir.
3: Yes.
0: Thank you, sir. Now, in that same document, on the second page of that, bracketed on the screen, may I ask you to read the bracketed portion, sir?
3: Which one? Santo? Approved Sebastian Duterte by the authority of the city mayor per executive order number 12 dated July 1, 2025.
0: And the name, sir?
3: Attorney Tristan Dwight P. Domingo, Assistant City Administrator of Administration, for Administration.
0: For Administration. And there appears, sir, above that name, a signature. You know that to be Attorney Domingo's signature, sir?
3: Yes.
0: And you're familiar because you've seen it many times?
3: Yes, a couple of times, yes.
0: Thank you. ang ibig sabihin po ng approval na ito, Mayor, no? Inaaprubahan ni Attorney Domingo itong kontrata at ina-award ng kontratang ito ang fried chicken meal sa halagang 8,400,000 sa GenCorp.
3: As my representative.
0: Tama
3: yes.
0: po. Yes, as your representative based on the delegated authority.
3: Yes.
0: Yes, sir. And that is why your signature does not appear on that on that award, sir. And you delegate that authority to Attorney Domingo specifically so that you don't need to take a look at this document, right, sir?
3: Yes.
0: Thank you. That's because there are other things that you need to attend to, sir.
2: Yes. Asked and answered, Your Honor.
0: No, Your Honor. It's the first time I'm asking this question.
7: Actually, forgive me. With your indulgence, Attorney Ted, the court has given you enough leeway to ask these questions. Kindly connect it to the article at hand, which is, I guess you're trying to prove conflict of interest in connection with unexplained wealth or ill-gotten wealth. The witness is not the one on trial here in relation to all of the admissions you're eliciting from him. Kindly move to that already, counsel.
0: Yes, Your Honor, but if we will just be allowed to examine the witness on the at contract relating to the other mode of procurement, Your Honor. And then we will proceed to connect, Your Honor, as
7: okay,
0: the presiding officer has indicated.
7: Understood with respect to such a short lease with respect to this particular subject matter. You may proceed, counsel, and
0: thank
7: proceed
0: you.
7: To the main point.
0: Thank you, Your Honor.
7: Thank you, counsel.
0: So, let me just call your attention, Mr. Mayor, to the notice of award dated November 27, 2025, addressed to the manager, GenCorp Industries Incorporated, Bolton Street, Davao City. For the record, this is Prosecution Exhibit P-Roman 2-6-29. And the first sentence of the document, may I ask the assisting counsel to show the witness the document?
3: Okay. Which one? This one?
0: Yeah, the first sentence of the document,
3: this
0: first
3: one?
0: Paragraph, right?
3: The first paragraph.
0: In the first paragraph, Mr. Mayor, which you have in front of you, do you confirm the words without venue on that paragraph?
3: Yes.
0: Yes, sir. Thank you. And do you also confirm that the words approved by the head of the procuring entity appears in that paragraph?
3: Yes.
0: And do you confirm that the amount, 8,400,000, appears also in that paragraph?
3: Yes.
0: Thank you. Let me now go to the second mode of procurement that was availed of here in relation to these awards. We will move ahead in relation to this and talk about small value procurement, Mr. Mayor.
3: Mm-hmm.
0: Thank you. Let me show you a document entitled Purchase Order for Food and Catering Services for the First Quarter of 2026. May I request Assisting Counsel to present the Mayor with a copy of that document? Do you confirm, sir, in that document that your signature does not appear there?
3: Yes, sir.
0: And that the name and the signature of Attorney Tristan Dwight P. Domingo appears?
3: Yes, sir.
0: Thank you. And can you read, sir, the total amount of the total purchase order, total price of the purchase order, sir?
3: 554,000 pesos.
0: 554,000 pesos. And can you confirm, sir, the mode of procurement that is indicated in the purchase order?
3: It's not clear.
0: It's not clear. What does it?
3: Negotiated procurement.
0: Negotiated procurement.
3: Yes.
0: Thank you, sir.
3: Mm-hmm.
0: And you, by negotiated procurement, sir, in your experience as mayor and also head of the procuring entity, ang ibig po sabihin nito, wala na pong magaganap na public bidding. Tama po ba?
3: Correct.
0: Oo. At dito sa small value procurement, ang ginagawa na lang po dito ay humihingi na lang ng quote ang procuring entity, in this case, the city government,
3: tama,
0: sa mga kumpanya na gusto magbid. Tama po?
3: Tama.
0: No? Ang minimum number po ba, 3? Ilan po ang hinihingan po na quote ng procuring entity po?
3: I do not know the minimum, but as kung mas marami, mas okay.
0: Mas marami, mas okay. Okay. Kasi nga po, para makatipid ang gobyerno.
3: Para competitive.
0: Tama.
3: Yes.
0: Opo. Okay. 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Mm-hmm. Okay po. pero katulad po ng sa competitive bidding, Mayor, kung isa lang ang natanggap, pwede na rin pong i-award?
3: Yes.
0: Pwede na?
3: Yes.
0: Okay. Gano'ng katagal po kayo nag-aantay bago kayo mag-award? Kahit na, halimbawa, isa lang po ang nagbigay.
3: What do you mean?
2: Your Honor, pardon, but we have been giving leeway to the prosecution, but several questions have already passed and we are yet to see the relevance of this line of questioning, Your Honor.
7: I have to agree, Attorney
0: Ted. Your Honor,
7: besides, the witness would be incompetent because as Hope, I was once a Hope too. He would not have personal knowledge with respect to what the BAC does. They can only recommend and he approves or disapproves the same. And while we're at it, for the record, for the information of the court and the public as well, Republic Act number 9184 has been amended by Republic Act number 12009.
0: Yes.
7: I am the author of Republic Act number 12009. And for the record, no longer is it limited to the lowest calculated responsive bid as found in Republic Act number 9184. Republic Act number 12009, while it includes still the lowest calculated responsive bid, it also includes what is called the most economically advantageous responsive bid, MEARB, and the most advantageous responsive bid, MARB. Ang lohika o rason po sa likod nito, Bakit ba yung pinakamura na lamang ang kukunin at bibili ng pamahalaan kung masama naman yung kalidad? Dapat bukas sa pamahalaan na bumili ng kagamitan para sa taong bayan na maganda ang quality at mas magtatagal na sa dulo ay mas mura din. Having said that, forgive me for that interruption. Attorney Ted, kindly move.
0: Thank you, Your Honor. May I just be allowed to respond very quickly? I had asked the court.
2: The court has already ruled, Your Honor.
0: Your Honor, may I ask that for a quick rejoinder, Your Honor?
2: The court has already ruled, Your Honor.
7: On what, counsel?
0: Just to address the comments of the defense, because I was not allowed to comment, Your Honor.
2: The court has already ruled.
7: Let's allow him, Attorney Justin. A brief manifestation. Thank you, Your Honor. Or comment, counsel.
0: Firstly, Your Honor, I believe it is the court that indulges us, the parties, not the defense. Secondly, Your Honor, I had asked permission from the court to be allowed to present a representative of the other mode of procurement before tying it up. And I was heading in that direction, Your Honor, precisely to comply with the court's.
7: No, this is the other mode of procurement already.
0: Yes, correct? Your Honor, precisely. I am about to end, Your Honor, and
7: kindly,
0: I will get to the point.
7: Kindly do so at the soonest possible time.
0: Yes, Your Honor. Thank you, Your Honor.
7: With your indulgence, Attorney Justin, let's allow him to wind it up so that he can go direct to the point already. Please, counsel, you may proceed.
0: Yes, Your Honor. Thank you. I am getting there, Your Honor. Ngayon, Mr. Mayor, no? Narinig po ninyo, sir, yung comments ni presiding officer Mr. Mayor patungkol po dun sa procurement law?
8: Opo, sir.
0: Yes. And bilang head of the procuring entity, mm-hmm, aware po kayo dun sa mga requirements
8: of
0: ng bago at yung nakaraang procurement law.
8: Mm.
0: Aware po kayo, sir?
8: Not entirely, but yeah.
0: May I be clarified what you mean by not entirely, sir?
8: Like all the details, I cannot you know, recite to you in verbatim what's mm-hmm in the law.
0: But you are aware of the essential requirements.
8: Mm-hmm.
0: Thank you. That would be sufficient for me. Under the former procurement law 9184 section 6, the older procurement law I should say, 9184 section 6, may mga standard bidding forms po na binibigay, no?
8: Yes.
0: Provided, opo. At ganun din po ang under sa bagong procurement law, mm-hmm, 12009.
8: Mm-hmm.
0: Is that
8: yes,
0: an
8: sir
0: affirmative response? Thank you, sir. At mahalaga dito na tama po yung nakalagay doon sa forms na indicated under the procurement law.
8: Yes, sir.
0: Mahalaga po 'yon, no? And in fact, sir, as the head of the procuring entity, and you know this, sir, dahil alam po ninyo yung batas, meron kayong discretion to reject an
8: yes,
0: award
8: sir
0: if it does not comply.
8: Yes, sir.
0: Yes.
8: Mm.
0: Kayo po yung final, tama, sir?
8: Yes, sir.
0: Opo. Dito po sa lahat ng kontrata ng GenCorp, 19 in all, no? Whether by competitive bidding or by small value procurement, you did not exercise that discretion, sir.
8: To reject?
0: Yes.
8: No.
0: No. Okay.
8: Yes.
0: In fact, none of these contracts were signed by you.
8: No.
0: None. Tama, sir.
8: Yes.
0: And if I recall a previous answer you gave, sir, that you would review the contract only if there was something wrong.
8: Irregular.
0: Sorry. Irregular was your word. Irregular with the contract, sir.
8: Yes.
0: And so, because you're now saying that you never exercised that discretion as the hope in relation to these 19 contracts.
8: Yes.
0: Do I understand it, sir, na hindi nyo rin ni-review ito? Isa-isa?
8: No.
0: Isa-isa? Not,
8: yes,
0: not
8: no
0: one by one,
8: no,
0: right?
8: Yeah.
0: Okay. Did you review it at all?
8: No.
2: Asked and answered, Your
0: no
2: Honor.
0: Okay. Answered already. And so yung final na nag-approve po nito ay si Attorney Tristan. Tama yes. po, Domingo. Yes. Tama po, sir. No?
8: Yes.
0: Opo. Sa ilalim po ng Republic Act 9184 at sa Republic Act 12009, aware po kayo, sir, that the bidders, no, any bidder, has to submit what is called an omnibus sworn affidavit.
8: Yes.
0: You know that, sir?
8: Yes.
0: Right? And the contents of the sworn affidavit should contain what, sir?
8: Should contain...
0: I'm asking you, sir, if you know what the omnibus sworn affidavit should contain.
2: Your Honor, considering that the witness is not a lawyer and is therefore incompetent to testify with respect to laws, may we just ask that the...
7: Attorney Ted, just ask your question. If
0: thank
7: you.
0: In this sworn affidavit, Mr. Mayor, na nakatakda sa dalawang procurement law natin, 9184-12009, kailangan po i-disclose ng bidder kung meron po siyang conflict of interest sa back at sa hope. Di ho ba?
8: Yes, correct. Tama.
0: Tama, sir, no? Mm. Naalala niyo po. Mm. Tama po. Ngayon po, dahil po ang sinabi niyo sa statement ninyo na September 21, mm. no, na yung rigorous examination ng GenCorp ay ginawa ng back at hindi kayo. Tama, sir, no?
8: Yes.
0: Tama po yun. At kakasabi niyo lang po ngayon na hindi niyo tiningnan yung 19 na kontrata na yes, binigay sir. Sa GenCorp. Hindi niyo tiningnan. Tama, sir, no? Just to confirm.
8: What do you mean? What?
0: You did not personally examine
8: like
0: the 19.
8: Now, yes, or yes. Before?
0: Before. When? Before it was awarded.
8: Yeah, before it was awarded, no.
0: No. Thank you. Thank you. So you did not do that. Okay. So you would not be able to tell the court if in fact GenCorp had submitted the omnibus sworn statement.
8: I think there would be an affidavit if the
0: well
8: it has complied
0: well
8: and was, you know, like...
0: You're saying, sir, you think there was an affidavit.
8: Yes.
0: But you can't say that, sir.
8: We can confirm this.
0: Yes, but you can't say that now, sir, right? Because you never examined the documents, right, sir?
2: Your Honor, I'm already arguing with the witness, Your Honor.
7: I'm sorry, Attorney Justin, sir. But
2: the counsel is already arguing with the witness.
0: Your Honor, I'm just confirming the answer, Your Honor.
7: Proceed, counsel.
0: Yes, Your Honor.
7: Attorney Justin, I would have to overrule you for the meantime.
0: In relation, sir, because you never examined the documents, hindi mo masasabi sa korte kung may nakita kang omnibus sworn statement. Hindi mo masasabi yan.
8: Yes.
0: Okay. Thank you. Thank you, sir. Salamat po. Sinabi po ninyo sa umpisa, Mayor, no? Pasensya na. Korte na lang.
8: It's okay.
0: Korte na lang.
8: It's okay.
0: Sinabi po ninyo sa umpisa, sir, na kayo po ay ang anak ni dating Pangulo, Rodrigo Roa Duterte. Mm-hmm. Tama, sir, no? At kayo ang kapatid ni kasalukuyang pangalawang Pangulo, Sara Duterte.
8: Yes, sir.
0: Apo. So, aware po kayo, sir, sa provision ng saligang batas patungkol sa conflict of interest.
8: Yes, sir.
0: Aware kayo. Mm-hmm. Section 13. 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Aware kayo, sir, no? 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
8: Yes, sir.
0: Aware kayo doon, sir. Mm-hmm. Tama, sir. So, bilang head of the procuring entity at mayor ng Davao, kung may conflict of interest si pangalawang Pangulo dito sa 19 na kontratang ito, nasa kapangyarihan kayo, nasa posisyon kayo na abisuhan siya na mayroong conflict of interest. Tama
2: objection,
0: po.
2: Your Honor. 3 grounds. Number 1, speculative. Number 2, assumes facts, not yet in evidence. And number 3, Your Honor, delves into hypotheticals.
0: Your Honor, may I comment?
7: I know where you're getting at, counsel. You can get to it. Reform a bit, counsel.
0: Well, okay, Your Honor, but just for the record, Your Honor, I am allowed to ask leading question. A leading question necessarily has no basis, Your Honor. Precisely, I am putting the words in the mouth of the witness.
7: But I know where you're
0: but
7: getting
0: I will it. Reform, Your Honor.
7: There's a way to do it.
0: Thank you. Baguhin ko po yung tanong, Mr. Mayor. Bilang hope, no? At alam nyo yung provision ng Saligang Batas, Section 13, no? Maaari nyo sabihin, sabihan yung kapatid ninyo na pangalawang pangulo kung meron siyang conflict of interest. Tama
2: again, Your Honor, speculative, Your Honor.
0: Your Honor, it's not speculative. He has testified that he knows that provision. He
2: Your
0: is
2: Honor,
0: the son of a former president. He is the brother of a current president, a current vice president. And, Your Honor, I'm simply asking him if he is in a position to inform the
7: with system. The indulgence of counsels, with the indulgence of counsels, hopefully to abbreviate the proceedings, even on the part of Attorney Justin, if you will, if you may, Mayor Duterte, nakita niyo po ba at familiar ba kayo sa SALN ng ikalawang pangulo?
8: No.
7: So, hindi niyo po alam yung mga dineklara niyang kompanya at pag-aari doon sa SALN?
8: Hindi po, Your Honor.
7: Lumabas po kasi sa pagdinig na ito na nilagay ng ikalawang pangulo sa kanyang SALN na stockholder o shareholder siya ng GenCorp.
8: Yes, Your Honor.
7: Lumabas din po dito sa isang testigo din, which the court takes judicial notice of, given that it's an admission given in testimony in court, na wala po sa SEC records yung pangalan niya bilang stockholder at saka shareholder ng GenCorp. 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Tama po ba yan?
8: I would not allow it.
7: Okay. Your witness, Attorney Ted.
0: Thank you, Your Honor. At huli na dito sa parteng ito, tapos pupunta ako sa dulo. No? Bilang head of the procuring entity, kung kayo mismo, Mayor, ay may conflict of interest, siyempre, hindi niyo papayagan yung award. Tama,
8: yes, sir? Yes,
0: tama.
8: Sir.
0: Tama po. Mayor, diretsuhin ko na po yung tanong. Sabi ni PO, diretsuhin ko na. Kilala niyo po ba si Jaime T. Cruz?
8: Yes, sir.
0: Kilala niyo siya dahil kanegosyo niya siya, di ba?
8: Yes, sir.
0: Ang korporasyon na pinag-uusapan natin, Chinese Genby Food Corporation?
8: I cannot remember.
0: You
8: but
0: cannot
8: yes,
0: remember?
8: Yeah,
0: okay.
8: Yeah.
0: May I be allowed to may ask that the witness be shown a copy of the GIS of the corporation and that the same be flashed on the screen?
7: Continuing authority has been given to assisting counsel
0: to allow the witness to be refreshed. You are being shown, Mr. Mayor, a copy of the GIS of for 2026 of Chinese Genby Foods Corporation. Can you kindly examine the document and can you confirm that your name appears there as a shareholder of Chinese Genby Foods Corporation?
8: Yes.
0: In fact, it is in item 6, correct, sir?
8: Yes.
0: Yes. And can you also confirm that the name of your brother, Paulo Duterte, is also on that document?
8: Yes.
0: Yes. And can you confirm that the name of Jaime T. Cruz appears in that document?
8: Yes, sir.
0: Yes, sir. And one last thing. Can you confirm if the name of Gurley de la Cruz appears in that document?
8: Yes, but I do not know this individual.
0: Well, yes, sir. Thank you. I just wanted a confirmation if the name appears. Thank you, sir. Now, you're also familiar with Mr. Jaime T. Cruz. As he was the one who was appointed by your father as special envoy to China?
8: Probably, yes.
0: Yes?
8: I don't know, but yeah.
0: He's also the same Jaime T. Cruz who was offered by your father to be president of PhilHealth?
8: I do not know.
0: You don't know that. And you're not aware that Mr. Jaime T. Cruz is the listed main stockholder of GenCorp Industries Incorporated?
8: No.
0: That's because you didn't take a look at the corporate papers of GenCorp, right?
8: No.
0: Thank you.

0: With that, Your Honor, I am concluding my direct examination. Thank you, Mr. Mayor.
1: Thank you. Thank you, counsel. Any cross, Attorney Justin?
2: Just 10 minutes, Your Honor, to organize the calls.
1: I'll hold you to that, counsel. You may proceed when you're ready. Ah, you want 10 minutes?
2: Just 10 minutes
1: to prepare.
2: Oh.
1: Ah, I thought you were going to, your cross was going to be for 10 minutes. Yes, in the meantime, we will proceed with the senator judges who may have interjections. Annika? I believe attorney, Senator Judge Rafi? Tulfo? Yes, sir. You may proceed, sir. When you're ready, you have 2 minutes.
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1: Yes, sir.
3: Ay, i-direct ko muna itong statement ko for you. 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